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I sun stare because the UV rays aren't harmful to my eyes the first hour after sunrise and it resets my circadian rhythms. 8 a.m. Take a shower using natural products. Chemicals found in shower gels can be harmful. I weigh myself and test my urine pH with a litmus test strip. 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
0: Up so close, I'm on that kill.
1: Controller on your lower back, yeah, that's the good. 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
2: Absolute Klassiker von Matt Villain, der das den Produzent Matt liebt, zusammen mit dem Lieblingsrapper, sein Lieblingsrapper MF Doom. 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
1: 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I used to sell a bit, but I don't fuck around no more, I'm celibate. Had me trapped in that celibate. Locked up with some pimps, told me sell a bitch. I used to sell a bit, but I don't fuck around no more, I'm celibate. Had me trapped in that celibate. Locked up with some pimps, told me sell a bitch. Neglected with them sentences, fighting for better bars like reforms in prison. Keep on the mission, hired intuition. Intuition telling me you're fucking with me, you're wishing. Out of place like carpet in the kitchen. I'm in something, ain't got no ignition. Get attention like two hoes kissing, with they lips poked out like what you talk about, Willis. No ill feelings, eight ball look like Krillin. Feeling down for the killing if you play me for my shillings. It's a trillion different ways I can shorten your days. Fly shit you never find like airports in the maze. Long way up, but a short trip down. I'ma let you get your turn, but not right now. It's a long way up and a short trip down. I'ma let you get your turn, but not right now. I used to sell a bit, but I don't fuck around no more, I'm celibate. Had me trapped in that celibate. Locked up with some pimps, told me sell a bitch. I used to sell a bit, but I don't fuck around no more, I'm celibate. Had me trapped in that celibate. Locked up with some pimps, told me sell a bitch.
2: You used to sell a shit. It's the difference from the truth and how they telling it. There's some Zygo for high, but I could sell a bit. If you spook and need a god, know where a cell is. Sometimes you settle with the price to build the etiquette. I got a better grip on life, I peep it's delicate. I went through deserts with

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1: 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He's feeling good. 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Shit, he made it. 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

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At least 100 G's links underneath the mink. 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To run with me, you need sunscreen cream. See him covered in bling. 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

so gut. 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So look at it now. Tappy Mondays on Paul Oakenfold Remix / Step On von innen. A guy called Gerald and the Dust Brothers. Themselves. Do not know ich kidding. And do not intend so weit in bis 6 hour halt. The Midnight.

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5: 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Maria Dupin.
6: Hi. Hi everyone. I'm Hola. Really glad to be here. Hola.
5: Clara Echeverri.
7: Hi.
5: And Silvana Ferreira.
8: Hi everyone.
5: Thanks for accepting the invitation and coming to the studio to speak about Uruguay, a country I don't know so much about, but I'm very curious to learn about you. And we have again the situation that we have two family members in the room, which I'm very happy about, but we will talk about that later. Let's start with you, Silvana Ferreira. Maybe you can tell us a little bit, how did you come to Luxembourg? Where do you come from in Uruguay? And what are you currently doing in Luxembourg?
8: First, thank you for inviting me today. I'm Silvana, I'm 38 years old. I'm Uruguayan. I'm from Montevideo, it's the capital city of Uruguay, from Cerro, that is one of their neighborhoods. I have been in Luxembourg for 7 years now. I came because of my work. There was an open position in the company that I work for, that I used to work, and I applied. I didn't think about it, really, but it was like extreme change in my life, because when I came to Luxembourg, it was for 2 years only, but then I met my husband here. He's Argentinian, not Uruguayan, but we share the same culture. He will say that all the things that you mention are Argentinian and not Uruguayan, but we can discuss that later. And I'm really happy in Luxembourg. I have a baby here.
5: Congratulations.
8: Thank you. I create my family here. What I really liked about Luxembourg is that it's small, because in Uruguay we always say that we are a small country. But then I came here and the change was not that shocking. And I really like it. It's like we live between castles. It's like crazy. So I really like it.
5: So you came here because of a job opportunity, yeah, opportunity in a company for which you already worked in Uruguay?
8: Yes, the same company, but yeah, the branch here in Luxembourg. Yeah. It was a bit different because in Uruguay you can work many years in the same company. It's not that usual that you switch jobs and you can stay in the same position for years. Then I came here and it was crazy. Work in English first, the daily work, the daily amount of work, the different cultures. Because, for instance, I work with people in English, but the first day I was like in shock and came to my house and I was almost crying, you know, because I couldn't understand what they're saying. So the next day I approached that people and I asked them, please, English is not my mother tongue. Could you please speak slowly? And then it went like through, went really smooth. After 2 years, I wanted to change, so I changed jobs. I moved to a bank, a small bank, and I'm really happy there. It was, again, another cultural shock, because in the first company, I had a little Spanish, Argentinian colleagues. So in this company, it was no one speaks Spanish. So it was really difficult, but it was really nice. The change for me was like great. I grew a lot, not only professionally, and I'm really happy with it. I think we made a really nice group within the company.
5: And as your baby is born here in Luxembourg, yeah, he or she?
8: She.
5: She has a Luxembourg citizenship.
8: Yes, she does.
5: Does that affect you too? Do you also opt for it? Are you planning to acquire it?
8: Yeah, I already did.
5: Oh, great.
8: I'm waiting for it. My husband has it because he took the test before, because I was like super pregnant. So I need to wait a bit. And then my baby has it like automatically.
5: So you passed the Spruchentest?
8: Yes, I did.
5: And you did it during pregnancy?
8: Yes.
5: Is pregnancy a good time to learn Luxembourgish language?
8: No. I mean, I started to learn Luxembourgish like many years ago at the ENL. But then for the test, I didn't feel like really sure about my speaking part, let's say. So I met a teacher and he speaks Spanish. So it was way easier to practice. And during pregnancy, you know that your mind is not fully there. So it was even harder because French is quite similar to Spanish to learn, I think. If you read, you can understand, you can guess. Mm. So it's easier. But as I don't speak German, Luxembourgish was completely new, completely different, was really hard to learn. But once you learn, and once you start understanding the words of, I have a Luxembourgish friend and he's correcting me. Like when I'm really like ashamed to speak in front of him. But I think it's really nice.
5: Thank you a lot. Let's switch to Maria. Maria, you could have filled up the studio with your family easily. That's really amazing. But you decided to bring one of your children here to the studio. Thanks for this. And I can already say that we will be able to speak some Luxembourgish today with one of your daughters. But maybe we start with you, Maria. Maria Dupin, where do you come from in Uruguay? How did you move to Luxembourg? Why? And what are you currently doing here?
6: Yeah, I was born in Montevideo as well, like Silvana. And I met my husband in Uruguay and we lived in the UK for a bit. And then we moved to Luxembourg in 2018, the end of 2018. So roughly the same time you came here, but somehow we had never met. So we are meeting today for the first time with Silvana. It's a little bit of a different story for us because I came here with my husband because of his job. And I'm currently a stay-at-home mom. And yeah, I take care of a big family.
7: So I
6: you
7: know
6: could say it's a big family.
7: I know that you got 3 children here in Luxembourg, but you already came with many more.
6: With 4.
7: Yes. Yes. So you're a stay-at-home mother with 7 children.
6: 7 children. Yeah. It's a little bit like out of a nursery rhyme. But yeah, it's our 3 elder children were born in London. Our 4th was born in Montevideo.
7: Yeah.
6: And the three youngest were born here in the CHL in Strassen.
7: Yeah.
6: So, yeah, they're all studying at the Luxembourgish schools. They speak the national languages. And my husband and I struggle a little bit with our French, but mostly with our Luxembourgish. We really made it a point to learn the languages as a way of integrating a little bit more.
7: But did you already apply for citizenship? Or?
6: My husband has just passed the Sprachentest.
7: Great.
6: I'm currently studying. It was, yeah, as you say, it's a little bit difficult to study Luxembourgish while you're pregnant. And it was 3 pregnancies here for me. So, yeah, I'm taking a little bit longer. I'm not that hurried anyway.
7: But do your children help you? They should.
6: Of course they do, yes. I think being exposed to the language helps a lot.
7: Of course.
6: Through the schools, the friends, and even the neighborhood. For us, we're very keen on moving into a Luxembourgish neighborhood because we thought, and I think it was a good choice, that it was going to be the best way for our children to really make friends and long-lasting relationships. There are other types of neighborhoods here where mostly the people come from other places and they've moved a lot, and it's very enriching in other ways, of course. I think it has a lot of advantages. But for us, we really wanted to make Luxembourg our home. So it was very important for us.
7: But your family language is still Uruguayan Spanish.
6: Indeed.
7: Or do you also speak in different languages with your children?
6: No. At home, we speak mostly Spanish. But of course, between them, among them, they mostly speak Luxembourgish, sometimes French.
7: Okay.
6: Yeah. Clara will tell you more about that.
7: Yeah, Clara, maybe mir schmerzt letzte Woche mal den. Das ist wirklich wunderbar, weil da hast du da bist noch Geheimspruch du heim von der Kanner, oder sind ich du falsch informiert?
9: Nee. 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
7: Maria, how strong is the connection still to Uruguay? How often do you try to visit it? I can imagine it's not as easy with 7 children as a couple. A little bit more logistics to prepare,
6: you can only imagine what it is when they see us climbing into the stairs of the plane with the 7 children. Yeah. People panic a bit, but yeah, no, it's fun, and honestly, it's like you always have two little ones, but the rest travel mostly on their own.
7: Yeah, yeah. So how often do you try to visit your home country?
6: We aim to go every year, but honestly, it hasn't been possible due to COVID first.
7: Mm.
6: And then, I was heavily pregnant or with a very young child at some 2 or 3 years. Mm. So, yeah.
7: But is there still a lot of family there?
6: Yes.
7: Yeah. Okay.
6: Yes, we have a very big family in Uruguay.
7: Okay.
6: And for my husband and I, the connection is very strong. I mean, we feel very Uruguayan. And at the same time, we really feel that we are not going to go back and that Luxembourg is our home.
7: Mm-hmm.
6: So it's, it's this dilemma that, you know, immigrants sometimes have a broken heart, you know?
7: I forgot to ask, because your daughter is called Echeverri, who is the family name, and your last name is Dupin.
6: Yes.
7: Well,
6: in Uruguay, we take the Spanish tradition of using the father's name and the mother's name.
7: Yeah.
6: So children have both names. So Clara has her dad's name, Echeverri, and my name just after, Dupin.
7: Dupin sounds very French.
6: Yes, and Echeverri is actually Basque, so from the Basque country. Mm. We were just speaking before the interview in Uruguay. We are mostly from Italian, Spanish, and French descent. So our names, our family names reflect that.
7: Silvana, how is it with you? How often do you try to go back to Uruguay? How important is it for you to maybe visit your family there?
8: Yeah, we also try to go every year. Now we are shared because I have to share the time between Argentina and Uruguay with my husband. But I think it was only once that I stayed here for Christmas after COVID. But we did go that year in another time. So luckily we have been going every year. It's really important for us. Also, we have a really strong connection to Uruguay. And as you said, Maria, I really feel like 100% Uruguayan.
6: Mm-hmm.
8: Even though now I'm Luxembourgish too, and we made Luxembourg our home, it's like something that is inside. I think we are really proud of our Uruguayan heritage. And I try to share that with my baby. As from now, she already has her own mate, like stuffed one, and she asks for it every day. But yeah, I think it's something that I realize here because I have a huge group of Uruguayan friends of my age, and they are starting their families. So they need to choose between staying here or going back. Many of them think about going back. And for me, I don't know why, but as from the very first day, I was sure that I will not return. But not because I don't love Uruguay. Of course I love it. But I made my life here. And I don't know. You can never say, okay, I will never return or I will live here forever.
6: But you say, Silvana, for you, it was the castles. A little country nestled between castles. For us, for me in particular, it was the forests, the woods.
8: Yeah, and
6: that's
8: safety.
6: What made me, you know, in love.
7: Yeah. Yeah, I would love to ask you, what do you mostly miss about Uruguay? It's like, what is the aspect you would say is really like so important in your life that you can only find it in Uruguay?
6: It's a very interesting question. What would it be for you?
8: I would say, of course, a part of the family and the food, the warmth, I think, of the people.
7: I'm very surprised.
8: You know that we kiss, we hug. Even if we don't know each other, we kiss and we hug. And for me here, it was really hard at the beginning because I didn't know, but I was making people feel uncomfortable when I hugged them. But this, and also when you met someone in Uruguay, you are crossing the street and you say, good morning, how are you? But it's not like, how are you? No, it's really, how are you? And people talk to you and they care about you. And here it's a bit more difficult. After some years, I already made friends with my neighbors and stuff, but it's kind of different. What do you think, Maria?
6: Yeah, well, I agree up to a certain extent. This affection that we show, like more physically, if you want. But at the same time, I've started to appreciate, like, there's a lot of sincerity and honesty in relationships here. And I think... I don't know, Clara, what do you think? Maybe you can give us some insight. For me, it's not a deal breaker any longer, but I don't know. What do you think?
9: Also, ich vermisse schon ein bisschen die Leute, also wen du mal da mit den Leuten umgeht, dass es viel mehr... 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

0: Die lauscht Fenster auf Uruguay auf Radio 107. Mein Name ist Cedric Reichler, ich schwätze mit der Maria Dupin, der Clara Echeverri und der Silvana Ferreira. Speaking about Uruguayan community in Luxembourg, you already mentioned, Silvana, that you came here because of a job with a company you already worked for in Uruguay. In the statistics of Statec, it's quite interesting to see that the number of Uruguayan people registered in Luxembourg doubled from 2024 to 2025, from 31 to 75. And before there were only like 25 or 16 people in 2018. Statistics are statistic, but still it's a very small community, but which doubled in 2 years. So my question is, of course, why?
1: Yeah, exactly. There is a company that it's all around the world, of course, but here in Luxembourg, they had like lot of people working, but last year they brought like more than 60 families, I think. So imagine, for me, the real change was to see people in the street drinking mate. It was really strange.
2: Like, you know, we have this very peculiar tradition. It's not just the mate, it's the fact of bringing the mate on the road with us. And that makes it a little bit different to the Argentinian tradition, because Argentinians will have mate at home mostly.
0: Okay.
2: Now I think that is changing a bit. But in the Uruguayan custom, we bring a mate everywhere. To the university, to our workplace, to the radio station, wherever. It comes with us with a little thermos. Yeah. We bring our hot, very hot boiling water with us. And yeah, it is a little bit of a cliche. I have to say, for me, mate is not a thing. But it is true that if you call yourself Uruguayan, you have to know how to prepare mate. This is a given, yeah.
1: Yeah, but I also think that here, as you say, is what differentiates us from Argentinians, because even my husband, he doesn't know how to carry the thermo and the mat in the street. So he's trying.
0: Also, it's also about lifestyle of carrying
1: mat. It's
0: mate.
1: Like we born with that.
2: You know? It comes under
1: our arm, yeah. And even for me here, it has been something that helped me to introduce to people. Mm-hmm. Because people watch me drinking mate and it's like, oh, what is this? Most of the people think it's something illegal, of course. But it's like, no, it's like a tea. You know, it's like coffee. You drink coffee, I drink mate. So I start bringing it everywhere.
2: And what's the reaction you get? Because for me, it's a very, you know, like an acquired taste. It's so bitter that many people really don't like it at first.
1: I have made some people try it at work. Some of them say it's okay, it's nice. Some of them is like, oh, très bizarre. They don't like it at all because it's extremely bitter. So they don't like it. But yeah, and here I was really happy when I saw there is a store in the city center and they sell yerba mate.
2: But for me, it's dulce de leche, Silvana.
1: Of course, and I
2: know that you're a mate drinker, but for us, it's our very special stock of dulce de leche in the kitchen. With so many children, dulce de leche is very important in our lives. We celebrate birthday parties almost every month of the year.
0: So. Maybe you should explain what dulce de leche is.
2: Dulce de leche is, I think, the thing most similar to dulce de leche that we've found up to now is caramel or toffee. Or French people have this crème caramel as well.
3: Confiture de lait.
2: Confiture de lait, that's it. Yeah, I think that's the most similar. But of course, we like our dulce de leche made with a dulce de leche recipe, and it's not the same if you bring some confiture de lait to us.
0: Let's stay with food. Clara, für ihr Schwader sozusagen typisch irgendwelche Irse, war doch wirklich so, dass das mein Mann Fisch am Leben.
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0: 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Oder?
3: Nicht, dass ich weiß.
0: okay, und so ist Carne Asada really the national dish? Or?
2: I don't know. The thing is, for us, gastronomy is a very difficult topic because we have our Italian, our Spanish, our French heritage, and we can't really separate it from what is Uruguayan really. Is it the beef? I don't know. We like our pasta on Sundays, our gnocchi, I don't know.
1: Yeah, but I think that we have our own gastronomy, let's say. For instance, our pasta is different. It's a stuffed pasta. Our pizza, it's completely different, even from Argentinians. It's like with another kind of mozzarella.
2: Yes.
1: That we cannot find here, so it's really difficult.
2: Well, I can give you some tips.
1: Oh, nice.
2: I like cooking.
1: Oh, good. But I think the asado, like a very good asado with Uruguayan meat or Argentinian meat, I should say, if my husband is listening, is the best. It's like different. Mm. And also, as you mentioned, it's not only the asado itself, it's everything around. And
2: it's a bit of a ritual, isn't it?
1: Yeah, it's a ritual.
2: The way I explain it mostly when you know, it's friends that come from elsewhere and try to understand, it's not just the beef, it's the family gathering. You know, you start at 1 p.m., and you're going to be there at 9 p.m.
1: Yeah, you
2: so
1: never know.
2: It's taking ages. You're prepared for that. And I don't know. It's
1: even for us, with my group of friends, it's not only Uruguayans, of course. We have Spanish friends, also Romanian friends, Canadian friends. They all have their roots or their connections, because they have Argentinian fathers or the Argentinian husband, something like that. But we have our asados here at Coq, you know? Mm. And it's the same. It's the ritual. Even here, we brought it here and we try to keep it. Most of the time we can find Argentinian or Uruguayan beef. It's extremely expensive for us, but
2: terribly expensive, yeah.
1: But it deserves it.
0: Let's go back to Uruguayan community in Luxembourg. As it's recently growing, of course, I suppose that there is also an interest of creating an association, or is it more informally organized till now?
2: I think up to now it was very informal. As you say, as the numbers have doubled, I think it's only been in the last few months that people have started, you know, inviting the Uruguayan consul in Brussels to come and visit and get together, organize like little events and stuff like that. But it wasn't really a thing for us. As I think I mentioned, for my husband and I, it was really important to integrate as much as possible to the local community. We have lots of French family friends. Through our children, we've made lots of connections at the schools as well with the local neighbors. And we never reached out to the Spanish-speaking community first, you know? But of course, you know, you end up meeting one way or another, and you tend to form a little community. So I think it's only natural that this starts happening.
0: Of course, of course. Silvana, are you in some association with maybe other people from your region?
1: First, I should say that, as you mentioned, Maria, the thing is that I met one Uruguayan guy here before I came, and he was like the ambassador. You know, he helped me with everything. He knew everyone, and he's in charge of those events when the consul came. So I think it's really nice that we create our Uruguayan, not association, but at least we know each other and that we know that we are here. Because at the beginning, when you came here, and also when you came with kids, it's really difficult. But also on other side, I also have many friends from way different countries and different cultures, and this is really nice. And I also have a third group, let's say, that we create with some friends, because we realized that for girls, at the beginning, when you came alone, it's really hard if you don't have any friends here. For me, when I came, I didn't knew anyone, only this guy, but it was like a work connection. So we create a group that is called Plan Entre Chicas. It means plan between girls. So you can follow us on Instagram. And I think it's really nice because we create like gatherings. Like you want to go to the cinema and you don't have anyone to go to with you. It's like, okay.
2: It's a way of building community.
1: Yeah, you build community. Anyone can propose a plan and anyone can join. So I think it's really nice.
0: Clara, hat der schon die letzten Jahre dann vielleicht eine uruguayische Kanne kennengelernt? 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
0: At home, do you mostly eat or prepare, because you have to prepare a lot of food, I imagine, for the whole family. So is it more like, would you say that you have your own cuisine now in Luxembourg, the way you cook and prepare dishes? Are there still some influences from Uruguay, or how did it change?
2: Well, I think that the greatest influence is the fact that we eat a little bit more beef than normal people. But that doesn't mean that we have beef every day. Mm. That's a bit of a cliche as well. I don't know if there's anywhere in Uruguay where people eat beef every day still. Maybe in the countryside, deep in the countryside, beef is a little bit expensive in Uruguay as well. So that's a no-go. And it's not very healthy either. So when you have to prepare food for seven children and a very hungry husband, you tend to prepare family meals, you know, these big crock pots that you can prepare, I don't know, shepherd's pie. Or we eat pasta, or I don't know, fish with some veggies. So there's a little bit of an influence of, as I said before, the Italian and the French cuisine in our cuisine.
0: And apart that your baby already has its own mate, how do you call it? The I think calabaza, no?
1: It's mate too. It's made of calabaza, but okay. It's called mate itself.
0: Okay, but
1: the base.
0: But the pot you.
1: It's mate.
0: Okay, great.
1: It's mate too. Mm. Yeah.
2: So it's actually like a vegetable.
1: It's like a pumpkin.
2: Fruit. Yeah. Like a pumpkin. Yeah. And you have to dry it out.
1: Yeah, you cut it, you take everything out, and you dry it.
2: Yeah, just thinking that maybe people haven't ever seen what like
1: there,
2: a mate.
1: There are other ones that are made of good or the brand like Stanley ones, but the taste is different.
2: Right,
1: The strongest taste came from the mate itself. Mm. Mm-hmm. I'm like an expert.
0: And at home, so what you prepare now as a family, what you mostly eat, is it more?
1: We do eat a lot of meat, but mostly my husband is an extremely healthy person, so we eat a lot of chicken and vegetables. We try to eat what we found here, like the most natural ones. We also, when we found something like a really good picanha, for instance, it's like a kind of meat in the supermarket. If we see the flag, we buy it, for sure.
2: Yes, it's the same for us, I have to say.
1: Yeah, okay. We prepare it. But we still cook like the Argentinian and Uruguayan way, but with the products that we found here.
0: Of course.
1: Yeah, and mate every day, every single day.
0: Wir machen einen kleinen Musikpause, also gleich um du.

0: Die Lauschtelfenster auf Uruguay, auf Radio 100,7, mein Name ist Cedric Reichler, der Schwätze, Marta Maria Dupin, der Clara Echeverri und der Silvana Ferreira. We already, I think, covered two main clichés about Uruguay. The one is that Uruguayans are crazy about mate, and the other one is that cattle is everywhere and there are three times more cattle than people.
1: So, I don't know if that's a cliche. I think it's if you go to the statistics, that still that's probably still the case. There's a lot, yeah. And it's if you said Silvana, it's a very small country in Latin American terms, but if in European terms, it's huge. I don't know how many times Luxembourg fits in Uruguay, but it's probably 60 times.
2: Yeah, it's a lot.
1: It's a very huge country, and we only have 3 million people over there. So if you think it's most of the population is concentrated in the capital city in the south, most of the countryside is empty. So it's kilometers and kilometers of land, and yeah, we raise cattle, lots of cows.
2: Now I think that they have a lot of forest industry. There is a lot of a huge forest industry. But yeah, cattle is everywhere. And everything you see is green. It's like green and the blue sky. It's always the same. Also, our population has been like 3.5 million for ages. And it stays.
0: Yes,
2: like
0: that's what I read, that it's a country where there's very little migration into the country.
2: Yeah. And the thing is that if you live outside the capital and you want to study, you have to go to the capital. I think that now they open some kind of universities.
1: That has been changing a bit, yes.
2: Yeah, but not for all the careers, let's say.
0: But it's a very centralized country,
2: you want to say. Yeah, everything is centralized, everything.
0: And of course, like when you say it's a small country, well, that's always related to neighboring countries, because I also read that, for example, people in Latin America say that Montevideo is a little bit like quiet Buenos Aires. So, and I can imagine that for us, Montevideo would be a quite vibrant city.
1: Yeah, because of the movement and the traffic and the Italian genes, we tend to gesticulate a lot, or we use all our body language as well, just like Italians. But it is a little bit, I think there is a lot of truth in this slow Buenos Aires slogan. There's another thing that I wanted to say regarding what you mentioned of it being a small country between two very big countries. I think there's a great parallelism there with the reality of Luxembourg between two very huge countries as well. And I think that historically, it's very interesting to see that this position has given our country, just like Luxembourg, like a role of articulating between two giants. So it's
0: one of the reasons why, for example, the headquarters of the Mercosur, they are in Montevideo, right?
1: Well, yes,

0: I think the headquarters, there's a part of the headquarters of Mercosur that is permanently based in Montevideo, but there's other parts that take turns around the other capitals. But yes, it's very interesting to see the similarities. And yeah, many people confuse Uruguay to Paraguay. So I always like to make the distinction. Mm. As Silvana was saying, ours is a very flat and quiet country. No, you might imagine it being like covered in jungle or very exotic and tropical and very hot. And it's not quite like that. Huh? It's more similar to Luxembourg in many respects.
1: Yeah, it's kind of the same. Also, for me, it was really surprising when I came that someone asked me if we had elevators in Uruguay.
2: Elevators?
1: And I was like, what do you think, that Uruguay is in the middle of the jungle? And yeah, no. Also, about what you mentioned, Maria, it's like, I think Uruguay has this important geographical and political like landscape. Like, we have the port, so everything that comes, that goes down through the river, it's finished, like in the Uruguay port, in the Montevideo port.
0: Yeah, that was a little bit the historical role, no? Mm. That made us something distinct from Buenos Aires as well. So it has to do a lot with our national identity, the fact that we are a port city. And it's very, very curious. It's interesting because we are a country that looks to the sea, and we have a very long coastline, beautiful beaches that we miss a lot. Surely for you it's the case as well, Silvana. But at the same time, in our kitchen, we mostly have beef. So fish is not a thing.
2: Fish is really not a thing, no.
0: It's not a thing. Okay. We sell the fish and keep the good stuff.
1: Yeah, that's true.
2: Clara, wann der am Lycée mit Kollegin Schwarz noch eins über Uruguay oder geht eins zu gefroht an, wird sie vielleicht so Anekdoten in der Hut oder so Missverständnisse über Uruguay, wann der davon erzählt?
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0: One thing that Clara learned very early on is that we have a very different style of horse riding. You know, horses are a big thing in Uruguay as well, with so much cattle. Well, riding horses is part of the job of the countryside, you know, and we have a completely different tradition. So I don't know if you've ever had that asked to you, Clara, but I think that's a very, very interesting difference.
3: Ja, also das war, dass ich in Uruguay gar nicht wie heu reit, weil zum Beispiel ich schon heu für allem heu reiten gelehrt.
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0: Completely different story.
2: We didn't talk about football at all, which is very sad because I could have made the joke that how does it come that all Uruguayan people have to bite their opponents all the time. but of course, I will never do that joke. But I had to think about football when you talked about horses, because I remember some pictures and I know that some football players also have their own ranches. So pictures of Uruguayan football players on horses is something which I have seen a lot.
0: Yes, it's quite peculiar, isn't it? But yeah, here maybe you have more like a country estate or a very old house with 300 or 400 years old castle. Yeah. And there the thing is a very big country house or ranch. We call it Estancia. Mm-hmm. And when they make a lot of money in football, they tend to go for that. Yes, it's very common. And
2: so it's also quite common that they, of course, move to Europe for making their career, but then they go back to Uruguay after their career in Europe, no?
0: Yes, absolutely. Yeah. Yes, it's very common. And I think it's a great loss for Uruguayan football because they tend to come to European clubs as very young. But yeah, it's a national religion, football, you know?
2: Well, I know that the derby between Nacional and Peñarol is huge. Of course, it's not mm-hmm. like River Plate again, but again...
0: It's a huge yeah. thing. It's a huge thing. And yeah, you have a plateau of ladies today, but I don't know, Silvana, if you're very much into football, it's not my passion, but
1: I am a huge Peñarol fan.
2: Ah, Peñarol. Okay.
1: Yes. So I didn't want to ask you, but yeah, in Uruguay, football is a religion, and you grow. And you have a football ball in front of you. It doesn't matter if you are a boy, a girl, whatever. We have many, many, many football schools, even more than one per neighborhood, let's say.
0: Yes, it's crazy.
1: It's and crazy.
2: Is women's football also now
1: yeah,
2: growing
1: also,
2: in Uruguay?
1: Yeah, my niece, she used to play for Nacional, unfortunately. Yeah, but she's a Peñarol fan. So, but yeah, now it's like more... promoted, let's say, but of course the female football is not as promoted as the men football, and the payment is not the same, of course. But yeah, also all the Uruguayan clubs, they have a lot of very good players, and they leave Uruguay when they are sometimes, like even before they play for the Uruguayan team, for the selection, let's say, that they are sold to Europe, to Argentina, to Brazil. They made a career, they return, and they become technical directors, most of them.
0: That's a natural progression.
1: Yeah. Also, my sister, she's a technical director because they do it in order to be next to her daughter when she played. But it's really a common thing, like every Sunday, the asado with the football. Yeah. It's the same. And in Uruguay, we had the first World Cup. We won it. Yeah.
0: We always like to remind people of that.
1: Yeah. I always fight with my husband because we have 4 stars. And he say that we only had 2, but...
2: Well, we have to explain to the people, 4 stars is the argumentation that also Olympic titles count. So 2 and 2. And of course, Argentina... They can allow it to only count official World Cups, but I don't want to take side on that one. But of course, I also don't want to mention that for the first World Cup in Uruguay in 1930, there have been a little bit less teams that there will be next year in the USA, Canada and Mexico with 64. No, 48. There will be 48 teams, but I think in Uruguay there were... No. 8 or something like that.
1: Yeah.
0: Come on, it was the beginning.
1: Yeah, it was the beginning of everything.
0: Yeah.
1: Also, it happens to me in Uruguay when you finish the economic university, you made a trip around the world. So when I did it, everywhere I went, and everyone will tell me about Suarez and the bite. Like in any island in the middle of the Pacific, you know? They always mention that. Luckily, after we had many good players too, like Cavani when he was playing in Paris. So that we have another players to show off our football, let's say.
2: I'm happy that I didn't mention Suarez biting, but we finished this show on football, which is a privilege for me. Thanks a lot for coming to the studio. Thanks a lot for sharing your stories. Merci auch der Clara. Das war ganz schön, auch ihr schon im Studio zu hören. And I learned a lot about Uruguay.
0: I think it's brilliant. Thank you so much for the invitation. And I think the take on being open to the experiences and the, I don't know, the stories of the lives of people that come into this wonderful country. It's a fantastic idea for a program, and congratulations.
2: Thanks yes, a lot.
1: Thanks a lot for inviting me tonight, and thank you ladies for sharing. I think it's really important for us, as we are a small country, to be known around the world.
2: Muchas gracias. Das ist der Fenster Uruguay auf Radio 100,7. Mein Name ist Cedric Reichler. 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

that shorty right here if you want. Trying wafer, white Nike, not the white night type. More the prince turned a frog. I like shorty cause what turns her on, other girls it turns them off. She gets me, my disposition. She likes to listen. Slightly pretentious, but she gets

quiet for a sec, for a sec. I regretted what I was trying to confess. She was lying on her chest, eyes looking up at me. Abruptly, she touched me, asked me if what I said I meant. I said yes. She said, what you said, it touched me and it's lovely. Then she took a breath, said, but I'm a lie. Don't know if you wanna cuff me. I said, shorty, that's the one thing that I want. Trust me, you kidding me? I'd be lucky. We can make it